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10: storm team forecast. Showers will continue to dissipate this afternoon with temperatures in the mid-70s. Lows tonight down to 63 degrees with partly cloudy skies. Tomorrow, back into that seasonable temperature range, around 83 degrees or so with partly sunny skies. Then we start to warm up this weekend. Saturday, Sunday will be into those upper 80s. We'll stay dry throughout the weekend, and then we might have a chance of some rain popping into the area next week. With your Storm Team forecast, I'm meteorologist Jack Hutter.

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21: Showers will continue to dissipate this afternoon with temperatures in the mid-70s. Lows tonight down to 63 degrees with partly cloudy skies. Tomorrow, back into that seasonable temperature range, around 83 degrees or so with partly sunny skies. Then we start to warm up this weekend. Saturday, Sunday will be into those upper 80s. We'll stay dry throughout the weekend, and then we might have a chance of some rain popping into the area next week. With your Storm Team forecast, I'm meteorologist Jack Hutter.

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16: Showers will continue to dissipate this afternoon with temperatures in the mid-70s. Lows tonight down to 63 degrees with partly cloudy skies. Tomorrow, back into that seasonable temperature range, around 83 degrees or so with partly sunny skies. Then we start to warm up this weekend. Saturday, Sunday will be into those upper 80s. We'll stay dry throughout the weekend, and then we might have a chance of some rain popping into the area next week. With your Storm Team forecast, I'm meteorologist Jack Hutter.

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11: Showers will continue to dissipate this afternoon with temperatures in the mid-70s. Lows tonight down to 63 degrees with partly cloudy skies. Tomorrow, back into that seasonable temperature range, around 83 degrees or so with partly sunny skies. Then we start to warm up this weekend. Saturday, Sunday will be into those upper 80s. We'll stay dry throughout the weekend, and then we might have a chance of some rain popping into the area next week. With your Storm Team forecast, I'm meteorologist Jack Hutter.

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0: Okay, so what do you get when you put a bunch of cheerleaders on the radio and ask them basic questions about their fellow cheermates? 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
1: From the WMAY newsroom, I'm Greg Hallbleib. Attorneys for former Sangamon County Sheriff's Deputy Sean Grayson filed a motion to vacate his second-degree murder conviction. He was serving a 20-year prison sentence when he died in August. An Illinois Prisoner Review Board denied an early medical hardship release less than a month before he died. The motion is standard when a defendant dies before exhausting all appeals. A Springfield man has pleaded guilty to first-degree murder for the shooting death of a man from Stonington in April of 2025. Justin Pickrell pleaded guilty in Sangamon County on Wednesday. Pickrell is now 24. He was charged with shooting 19-year-old Cameron White in the 800 block of West Lenox Avenue in Springfield. He remains in the Sangamon County Jail. Sentencing is scheduled for November 6th. Springfield Police Department has promoted three officers to supervisory roles. Dale Davis and Lucian Norton promoted to sergeant. Michael Mack was promoted to commander. Davis has served 9 years, Norton 14, and Mack has served with Springfield Police for 21 years. More at WMAY.com.
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2: And Channel1450.com has the excitement from Chatham scoring 6 goals against Jacksonville yesterday. Cal Hines had 2. Mason Stutler, Keaton Marconi, Connor Whitfelt, and Jose Lippi picked up the tallies, with Glenwood improving to 7-0 with the win. A couple ranked volleyball teams continue their winning ways, with Pleasant Plains a straight set winner over Jacksonville, and Athens beat Delavan. 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NFL Thursday Night Football Week 1, 49ers hammered the Rams 27-7. Major League Baseball, the Pirates beat the White Sox 2-0, and the Sox lead now in the AL Central down to a game and a half over Cleveland. White Sox play in St. Louis against the Cardinals tonight at 7:15. And after a day off, the Cubs face the Pirates at Wrigley today. That'll be a 1:20 start on Sports Radio 92.3 1450. The Phillies lost to the Astros 2-1 to allow the Cubs to close within a game of Philadelphia for that top wild card spot. Finally, on tonight's Central State 8 Week 4 football schedule, radio airplay, SHG Springfield play at Memorial Stadium. 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Glenwood would host Lincoln, and that'll be on 970 AM WMAY, with Rochester playing at MacArthur on 97.7 FM WMAY. And the Sangamo game of the week is Athens hosting Pleasant Plains. And the Pep Rally Pop Quiz this morning is going to feature the New Berlin Pretzels versus the Taylorville Tornadoes. That's a good sports.
3: Springfield weather.
4: Partly sunny to mostly cloudy skies will be in the area for today. We'll also have a high of 84 degrees with a little bit of humidity in the region. But we also can't rule out an isolated pop-up shower with maybe a rumble of thunder south of I-72 throughout this afternoon. If you're going out for football, temperatures are going to be in the low 80s around kickoff, wrapping up the game in the low 70s. And then we'll go throughout Saturday with temperatures in the low 90s across the region with a little bit of humidity and partly cloudy skies. And the sunshine stays out as we wrap up the weekend. With the new Channel 20 Storm Team Forecast, I'm meteorologist Matt Bednar.
2: All right, man. Well, you know, I thought we would just take a turn and head on down the road to fall, but it looks like, you know, it wants to stick around its ugly head for a little bit, but hopefully not too humid. Hopefully not as bad as it has been, but we'll take that coolness for today, and hopefully Friday night lights will be way better than it was last week. So, going to be a fun time here because we've got Hyundai Fun Day Friday going on. Mike Quimby, Donnie B, cheerleaders to get your morning started off right. And I'm super excited to have Taylorville able to join us today. New Berlin, it plays Porta tonight. Taylorville takes on Muhammad Seymour. And scheduling wasn't working out. And so I'm glad that we got New Berlin and Taylorville to come and take on each other today. And either way, somebody's going to have a bragging rights video, and it's going to be a lot of fun. So stick around for that. Facebook Live, you can catch that, and also a chance to win on Facebook Live here coming up early this morning. Make sure you check that out and get your answers in on our What's in the Box trivia question. Currently 6:01 in Springfield, 9:11, and it is a day to never forget. Keep those who we lost and those affected still today in your thoughts. Currently in Springfield, feels good outside, 71 degrees.

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1: Pardon me. I'm trying to get my breakfast in before the cheerleaders get here.
2: Yeah, folks, that's Bonzi. You can't recognize his voice. He's got his mouth full of stuff.
3: So good.
2: Nice and cheesy.
3: It is nice and cheesy. Donnie B here with me, Hyundai Fun Day Friday. We are live. It is 6:13.
2: 6:13 it is.
3: On your Friday. And Donnie B, man, he is gearing up. He is finding out exactly how many minutes it takes to get to Pleasant Plains from Springfield.
2: Yes.
3: And then it's a nice trip. It's an easy drive.
2: No,
3: man.
2: But it's in October, it's going to be a beautiful drive because the leaves will all be changed. I mean, it's like driving for a section there for about 4 miles. It's nothing but trees and just greenery.
3: Yeah.
2: It's total greenery. Yeah. And you'll see the changes like when I lived in Tennessee years ago, just watching the trees change.
3: Yeah.
2: When I turned off for veterans, did the speed limit because it was cars in front of me, cars behind me. 12 minutes to pull in front of the granary. Granary, great place to have dinner. I try to have
3: fried
2: dinner.
3: Chicken?
2: No, I was in the afternoon. I went yesterday afternoon.
3: Don't have fried chicken in the afternoon?
2: They probably do, but I had already lunch.
3: Uh-huh.
2: So anyways, but yes, we have a show. It's an encore show with Larry Smith, with guests Clay Foley and Cressandra Simpson.
3: Cressandra? What's her name?
2: Cressandra.
3: Cra?
2: No, not Cra. Cassandra. Cassandra. See, now you got your lip and your cheese in your mouth. Cassandra Simpson.
3: What is that right there?
2: Somebody put that on there. Huh. Some girl you know.
3: Huh.
2: I didn't put it on there. She
3: take
2: did.
3: Take that off.
2: She did.
3: Yep, I'll be taking that off.
2: But anyways, come out, folks. The tickets are on sale now. It is October 10th, Saturday night. Be a nice drive. Come out, you know, go out there about 5:30, 6 o'clock, have dinner, and enjoy comedy with these three comedians. You'll have a great time.
3: Three for the price of one. So
2: three.
3: Listen, you usually have shows where you can sit about 150 people.
2: Right.
3: Is this place going to be able to do that? They better get those tickets quick.
2: I counted.
3: Limited seating.
2: That's why I went out there yesterday. I counted the seats. It's 110 seats.
3: Oh, wow.
2: And that is it.
3: Yeah, this will be a sellout show in Pleasant Plains, man. So you better get on that right now, especially if you want to enjoy three for the price of one to get your October started, your fall fun, if you will. And he's got a lot of comics coming up, man.
2: Yep.
3: And I know
2: new ones coming in.
3: We'll be releasing all the comics soon that you have scheduled that people can go and see who they'd like to go attend and buy some tickets and get ready.
2: The dates will be up. Yes, they will.
3: Yeah, and so will the tickets availability. I'm telling you right now, Don, need to have your life manager let you. Life manage, okay?
2: Okay, folks, I don't need teaching at quarter.
3: I'm not teaching. I'm just telling you. Tickets on sale to all shows coming soon.
2: No, yeah, they will be for sale when they come up. But anyways, this is the show we want to sell.
3: Do you have all 13 weeks covered?
2: No.
3: Okay.
2: I'll be honest with you, keep them in your prayers. We had Tom Arnold hopefully for March, but he was in the hospital the last 4 days. He just got out yesterday.
3: Okay.
2: Talked to his manager.
3: But is Bobcat Goldthwait still on?
2: He signed a contract, so he's still on. Unless something comes up,
3: there's a lot of people asking me if that's real. People say
2: I have a contract.
3: I got the contract. Is that real?
2: Yeah. Now the first one, if you remember, there was a contract, but because he moved out of the country because he bought a house in Ireland because that's where his ancestry, and he only comes back to the United States 4 months a year.
3: Okay.
2: And does 4 weekends and goes back for 2 months and comes back. But we are the first ones to get them, and that will be, I believe, the 19th and 20th of March, if I'm not mistaken.
3: And Rob Little going to be kicking things off.
2: Rob Little, voted a couple years ago America's Funniest Comic.
3: Yeah.
2: And, folks, I mean, they're all great. They're all great in their own way. I did a questionnaire from our Facebook lady, and all I could keep on putting answers for was laughter. You know, what's the best part of the comedy? Laughter. What's the best moments in your life doing it? Laughter. Seeing people laugh, laugh, laugh.
3: Yeah.
2: And that's what our goal is. And we will be at the Prairie View Reception Hall in Chatham starting in November on our 28th season celebration.
3: You okay, bud?
2: I'm concentrating on what I'm saying. Because I'm concentrating.
3: Guys, I mean, if you could watch someone go through so much pain while they're talking. All right? He literally looked like he was sitting in a dentist chair. Okay, brutal.
2: I was waiting for him to take my appendix.
3: Oh my gosh! Tickets on sale now, DonnieBees.com. And listen, the best thing about a Donnie B's show, even if they do sell out, and you hear it's a sellout show, he keeps some seats open just for walk-ins. Okay, so. You just never know how many
2: you don't
3: want to
2: rely on
3: open.
2: That, right? You don't want to rely on that, but because is there VIP and regular, and VIP are closer to the stage. Not that you're outside on a regular, but you're just further away. But you can still see the comedian fine. We're bringing a stage in, small stage, so they'll be above your head. And like I said, it's a great place for dinner. If you can't make dinner, just come to the show. But the show's 8 o'clock, so you want to be there by 7:30, so we get you to your seats. But this is October 10th. That's literally a little less than a month away from now. You say, yep. Well, it's a month away. Well, get your tickets now because they'll be gone.
3: Yeah. The Granary in Pleasant Plains, Donnie B's Comedy, hosting his encore presentation of his 27th season, finally coming to an end, and then getting ready for 28. All right? Sound
2: yes,
3: good?
2: Sound wonderful.
3: Did I sound like I was in a dentist chair?
2: No, you didn't.
3: Top five at 6:45.
2: I don't even look at you.
3: You're going to love this top five at 6:45. There is a new trend right now on social media, you know, because you're a big social media guy, man. You're all about the social media. You're all about sharing pictures and memes and GIFs and stories and all kinds of stuff, you know. It's called divorce talk, all right?
2: Divorce talk. Oh.
3: And it's people who are literally, it's a group of people. They're getting together on TikTok. And they're sharing their divorce stories, like why they got divorced, odd reasons, crazy reasons.
2: So that's probably a good like a pre-summer session before someone decides to get married to listen to them.
3: Maybe. And our top five at 6:45, I've pulled together the five most odd reasons why people got divorced. Okay?
2: I could just imagine.
3: Yeah, it's going to be fun. So stick around for that. We're at the Green Hyundai Stanford getting closer to that Pep Rally Pop Quiz. Donnie Beal, stick around. It's 99.7 CVS.
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1: Bonzi live here with my friend Donnie B. Hanging out here for your Hyundai, a fun day, a Friday show. What's up, buddy?
2: Just a lot of talk.
1: You're fired up, man. I didn't do any of it. You're the one that brought it up, man.
2: I know.
1: You're the one that brought it up. So, coming up, guys, we got the Pep Rally Pop Quiz. Again, it's going to be New Berlin versus Taylorville. It happened here top of the hour. We're waiting on both squads to get here. Donnie B's got the tickets on sale for his encore presentation out in Pleasant Plains at the Granary. Larry Smith and Clay Foley along with...
2: Cassandra Simpson.
1: Cuh, not cruh.
2: I said cuh.
1: Cuh.
2: Cuh, Sandra. Simpson. Lovely, lovely.
1: I hope you introduce this lady on stage.
2: I love this lady.
1: You
2: she's
1: get it right.
2: Funny, funny, funny.
1: But folks, maybe you just call her Miss Sampson.
2: I probably will. Let's
1: she's
2: give it up.
1: Married, right? Married?
2: Yeah. No, she got a boyfriend.
1: Okay.
2: Spoken
1: for Sampson. There you go.
2: Yeah,
1: that's
2: spoken for.
1: It,
2: yeah.
1: Right?
2: No touch.
1: But tickets are on sale now, DonnieBees.com.
2: Now, folks, this is only one show we're doing then, and the rest of the shows will be at the Prairie View starting November
1: Chatham,
2: in Chatham. Yep.
1: Chatham!
2: Great environment.
1: Sorry, I'm texting the Taylorville coach right now. They're at the Dirksen one, I think.
2: Oh. That'll be a little late.
1: It's all right.
2: Yeah. We got 10 minutes to get here.
1: Yeah, so anyway, top five at 6:45.
2: It was 6:46.
1: Do you know and remember what we're going to be talking about?
2: We're talking about divorce people.
1: Divorce talk. That's right. I'm super proud of you, man. Divorce talk.
2: Divorce talk.
1: Divorce talk is a new social media trend, and it's blowing up right now. And it's basically just a bunch of divorce people sharing their weird and sometimes tragic divorce stories. So what I did was I went and I pulled together the top five most odd reasons people have broken their vows. All right, you ready?
2: Yep.
1: Number five, he loaded the dishwasher all wrong for 17 years. Apparently, there is a correct direction to put the forks.
2: Yes, I've seen stories about that. It really ticks some women off about how you put dishes in the dishwasher.
1: There's a certain way. Do you put forks up or down?
2: I don't use a dishwasher. I've never used it.
1: You don't use a dishwasher?
2: At all. Never have used it. I put extra stuff in there.
1: That's why you're always drinking the soups and the hand. That's all handheld food, actually, or silver or a plastic fork.
2: No, it's all bowls, plate, forks, and spoons.
1: He turns the plate into a taco, and then
2: just eat it.
1: Just get it in.
2: Let the dog lick the plate, and it's clean.
1: Oh my gosh! Number four, most odd reasons people have broken their vows. She kept watching their shows without him. Adultery, that's maybe forgivable. But watching the season finale alone, go get an attorney.
2: Exactly right. You don't love me no more.
1: Number three, most odd reason people have broken their vows. He liked every bikini picture of your best friend on Instagram. At some point, he ain't scrolling. He's doing research.
2: That'll get you in trouble.
1: Yeah.
2: Let me tell you right there. You'll be sleeping on the couch.
1: Number two. Most odd reason people have broken their vows. She hated his dog. He was told it's me or the dog.
2: I know people
1: somewhere
2: like that.
1: Somewhere that dog is riding shotgun and has total control of the radio now.
2: That's exactly right.
1: And the number one most odd reason that people have actually gotten a divorce, they could never agree on where to eat.
2: No.
1: After 14 years of I don't care, you pick. Well, somebody finally picked a divorce attorney.
2: There
1: so
2: you
1: there
2: go.
1: You go, ladies and gentlemen.
2: Those
1: good.
2: Are
1: legit.
2: Those are good. Those are good. Yeah.
1: Got divorced.
2: But that's true. You ask, and I love women. Love them. But yes, what do you want to do? Anything? And you go, well, let's go here. No, let's go here. And then it's a constant. It's like you wish you'd never gotten a car and just stayed home and ordered
1: pizza.
2: Well,
1: let's flip the coin, all right? If you're dating you, all right, what do you want to do? You know it's only going to be one of three things.
2: Off a coin?
1: Yeah, like I said, let's flip the coin.
2: Yeah,
1: let's take a look at the other side of the coin.
2: Oh,
1: there's
2: I know.
1: You're bashing women's side of the coin.
2: I'm not bashing.
1: I'm
2: going
1: to bash you now.
2: I'm bashing myself.
1: So there are only three things that you're going to do with Donnie B. There's not many options. You're going to go buy lottery tickets together. What's the next one?
2: Clean the pool.
1: Clean the pool, sit home, and then watch Andy Griffith episode. Yes. That's all you're going to do.
2: Exactly right.
1: Oh, this is a lot of fun. You want to watch more Andy Griffith? We got the 24/7 Andy
2: or
1: Griffith
2: chase
1: show.
2: My dog down the street.
1: There you go. Yeah.
2: Oh, my God.
1: All right, buddy. We're going to wait for the cheerleaders.
2: Yeah.
1: Man. And, hey, thanks for stopping by. And, well, you know what? I can't wait for that show, man. I'm really super excited. And we're going to give away some Larry Smith tickets right now, folks. Okay, so go to the Facebook page and look for the Donnie B video. We'll give away a pair of tickets to see Larry Smith coming up on October 10th at the Granary. Live here at Green Hyundai, it's the Hyundai Fun Day Friday Show, 99.7 CBS.
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1: Live. Attorneys for former Sangamon County Sheriff's Deputy Sean Grayson filed a motion to vacate his second-degree murder conviction. He was serving a 20-year prison sentence when he died in August. An Illinois Prisoner Review Board denied an early medical hardship release less than a month before he died. The motion is standard when a defendant dies before exhausting all appeals. A Springfield man has pleaded guilty to first-degree murder for the shooting death of a man from Stonington in April of 2025. Justin Pickrell pleaded guilty in Sangamon County on Wednesday. Pickrell is now 24. He was charged with shooting 19-year-old Cameron White in the 800 block of West Lennox Avenue in Springfield. He remains in the Sangamon County Jail. Sentencing is scheduled for November 6th. Springfield Police Department has promoted three officers to supervisory roles. Dale Davis and Lucian Norton promoted to sergeant. Michael Mack was promoted to commander. Davis has served 9 years, Norton 14, and Mack has served with Springfield Police for 21 years. More at WMAY.com.
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2: 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Cal Hines had 2. Mason Stutler, Keaton Marconi, Connor Whitefelt, and Hosiah Lippi picked up the tallies, with Glenwood improving now to 7-0 on the season. A couple ranked volleyball teams continue their winning ways. Pleasant Plains is a straight set victory over Jacksonville, and Athens beat Delavan last night. 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NFL action had the 49ers hammering the Rams 27-7. Major League Baseball was the Pirates beating the Sox 2-0, and the White Sox now lead the AL Central only by a game and a half over Cleveland. White Sox playing St. Louis this weekend against the Cardinals tonight at 7:15. After a day off, the Cubs face the Pirates at Wrigley Field today at 1:20 on Sports Radio 92.3 1450. The Phillies lost to the Astros 2-1. That allows the Cubs now to close within a game of the Phillies for the top wild card spot. On tonight's Central State 8, Week 8 4 football schedule on the radio, you can catch SHG and Springfield High playing at Memorial Stadium. 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Glenwood will host Lincoln. 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In the Sangamo, the games of the week are Athens hosting Pleasant Plains and the Pep Rally Pop Quiz coming up here, brought to you by Heartland Credit Union. It's going to be the New Berlin Pretzels taking on the Taylorville Tornadoes. That's a look at sports.
3: Springfield weather.
4: Partly sunny to mostly cloudy skies will be in the area for today. We'll also have a high of 84 degrees with a little bit of humidity in the region, but we also can't rule out an isolated pop-up shower with maybe a rumble of thunder south of I-72 throughout this afternoon. If you're going out for football, temperatures are going to be in the low 80s around kickoff, wrapping up the game in the low 70s, and then we'll go throughout Saturday with temperatures in the low 90s across the region with a little bit of humidity and partly cloudy skies, and the sunshine stays out as we wrap up the weekend. With the new Channel 20 Storm Team Forecast, I'm meteorologist Matt Bednar.
2: I appreciate that, Matt. Thank you very much. And we are live here at Green Hyundai for the Hyundai Fun Day Friday show. And both cheer squads are in the building. And remember, anytime I say your school or I say Pep Rally Pop Quiz, what are you guys supposed to do? Yeah, or just get crazy, all right? Where's my crazy one? Right here. This is my bestie this morning right here, all right? We're going to follow each other on... Claire, we're pretty cool, I guess, right? We're like the dumb math kids, so you know what I'm saying? All right, so Bailey is here with me right now. Are you a senior, Bailey?
5: Bella.
2: I said Haley and Bailey and Bella. I got it all mixed up. I'm already screwed up. Bella, are you a senior?
5: Yes.
2: And your friend is also a senior.
5: Yes.
2: Remember, ice cream cone right here? There you go. Introduce the rest of your cheer squad, please.
5: Okay, that's Ella, Bella, Maddie, Katie, Lainey, Brooklyn, Lola, Ellie, Claire,
2: Ryland. Yay! Give it up for New Berlin! Yeah! The Pretzels! It's going to be a lot different tonight on that football field than it was last week, right? Last week was rough, wasn't it?
5: Hopefully.
2: Like, I had the cheers, Southeast was here last week, and it was warm. And their coach made them show up in their full, like, pants and jacket. And I was like, are you girls okay? Like, Bonzi, it's one of the worst things, being a cheerleader. Like, so I've got a question for that this morning. It's going to be pretty good, all right?
6: Okay.
2: Thanks for being here, guys. Appreciate it, okay? Raise your hand if you're a senior, by the way. Is it just you two? Just three?
6: Yeah.
2: Oh, you got the cool baseball.
6: Yeah.
2: I told you. Claire, not smart, man. Not smart. All right, pass it off over here to the Taylorville Tornadoes, please, real quick. Morgan. Good morning, young lady. How are you?
7: Good morning. Good. How are you?
2: I want to apologize. I'm great. Thank you for asking. Not really. I've messed up a lot this morning. I sent you guys to the wrong dealership. So you guys are wide awake this morning. Victoria looks like the most awake person I've ever seen in my entire life. But thank you for being here. Last minute, again, Porta plays New Berlin. Okay, this are you guys at Porta or at New Berlin?
8: At New Berlin.
2: Okay, and then you guys have Mahomet Seymour. And yes. Is that at Taylorville or at Mahomet?
7: It's at Taylorville.
2: So at home. Cool.
7: Yes.
2: That's going to be good. You guys are 2-1 right now. Is that right? Awesome.
7: Yeah.
2: All right. Very good. But again, thank you for coming in last minute. We appreciate that. Morgan, if you would do me a favor, introduce your friends here with you today.
7: This is Victoria. It's Abby, Leah, and Macy.
2: Dude, if you would have went Abby, that would be the best thing ever, right? Bella, since I already messed up big time. So how long have you and Victoria known each other, Morgan?
7: Probably 4 years.
2: 4 years?
7: Yeah.
2: Okay, I've seen that's like the average. You know, like kids don't meet till like high school anymore. Are you ready for this?
7: I am.
2: I love when Taylorville shows up too because you guys do make a little trip. Right? I'm just going to be honest. I don't know why Victoria still looks like she's sleeping, but I'm just saying. You know, did you nap all the way here, Victoria? No, you didn't. I hope your parents are listening right now. This is going to be great. So when we go FaceTime live, you guys are going to be really excited because the purple and the orange, it just goes together really well. So, again, thank you for being here. Bailey, I'm going to add, or Bella, why? You know why I'm calling you Bailey? Yes, because I wrote Haley and it corrected it with a B. What's going on? Bella. Look, I just capitalized it and put a star emoji by it. Look at that. All right, Bella. Let's get the microphone to you really quick. How long have you and Haley been besties?
6: Since we were like 2.
2: Oh, gosh, Morgan and Victoria. Oh, no. So let's do a test question right now. All right?
6: Okay.
2: You ready?
6: Yeah.
2: What number? Hold up behind your head real quick, okay? Get behind her so she can't see, Haley. Between 1 and 10, show me the number.
6: Wait, is she?
2: Okay, go. What number is she thinking of?
6: 4.
2: Nope, wrong. Okay, so you're okay, Morgan and Victoria. You're fine. It was 8.
6: Oh.
2: This one here is going to kill me. I'm telling you right now. What was her name again?
6: Katie.
2: Please. Let's be cool. All right? She's like ready to beat me up. Is Katie the one that I got to worry about?
6: Yeah.
2: I knew it. As soon as you showed up, that's people. I mean, we're
9: scared me.
2: I didn't mean to scare. All I said was, hey. And you like ran outside in the parking lot. She's like, oh my God, what's going on? This guy's a nutso. Facebook Live. Go to that right now, guys. We're getting ready to do the week 4 pep rally pop quiz. One of the schools is going to get a bragging rights video. The other one gets the loser shame pick that will live on the internet forever. 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You guys ready?
6: Yeah.
2: All together, pep rally pop quiz. 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
1: Hey, hey, hey, what's going on? 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And congratulations goes out to the Taylorville Tornadoes. They are the week four winners of the Pep Rally Pop Quiz, and their bragging rights video is going to go up here in just a little bit. Lots of fun with both cheer squads, though, man. It was good to see New Berlin coming in here and representing. Lots of energy here on a Friday morning at Green Hyundai, and a beautiful morning at that. They were actually happy to be out there doing a bragging rights cheer, unlike last week where it was 1,000 degrees. But it's heating up on the inside here at Hyundai for sure because of the amazing deals that Mike Quimby has to offer, and we will talk with him about that very shortly. Also, we're going to talk about some of the wildest things you've ever heard put in on a college application, and Pink Floyd is starting to do a Dark Side of the Moon collector's sale, and there is a very rare item for sale, and you might be able to afford it, okay? Plus, no more booty calls, guys. No more booty calls. Nope. They're now called foodie calls. 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I'll tell you what that is. And a brand new perfume, guys. Oh, my gosh. Just in time for Halloween. They released a candle last year, and it sold like crazy. I'll tell you what the new scent is coming up here in just a little bit. 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
1: Hey, hey, hey, it's a Hyundai Fun Day Friday show. Mike Quimby here with me now from Green Hyundai, and this is where we get to talk about the amazing deals, guys, and the no payments until the new year, and how he is super proud and ready to stand at the front door and tell you how being local and being loyal both matter. But before we get to that, Mike Quimby, last year you and I talked about this, and I think you and I kind of bashed it a little. Well, I don't say we bashed it. We just didn't understand it. But a candle company, remember they released a candle scent, the candy corn candy scent? It sold out, okay? This year, one of the same companies is bringing out candy corn perfume.
2: Wow. Just a little touch behind each ear, and the kids will go crazy.
1: Don't you think if you eat enough candy corn, you kind of smell like it anyway? I mean, that's... I mean, aren't they selling the same candy corn they sold back when you were a kid?
2: Wait a minute. What does candy corn smell like?
1: It's got like a waxy sweet flavor to
2: it. Yeah, it's not really got much smell.
1: I don't want to say it smells. I don't want to say what it smells like. But what do they describe it here? The bottles are pretty small.
2: Yeah.
1: $22 a bottle. Jeez. It says it's a swirl of a creamy vanilla spun with sugary and honey tones.
2: Oh.
1: That's actually not a bad sounding candle.
2: Well, it's perfume. It's definitely got the marketing right.
1: Yeah, huh? You might want to take a bite out of your partner, though. I don't know if you should do that.
2: Yeah, $22.
1: That's a lot of money. A lot of money in today's economy. But you know what? With the today's economy and people needing to save on gas.
2: Oh, they do.
1: I feel like as we get closer and closer to the midterms, we're getting closer and closer to people being able to vote, man. It is really the one thing that is out front. And just center. And it's been out front for people, I think, for a while now, Mike.
2: Yeah.
1: But we're hearing about it every day.
2: Yeah.
1: Is, hey, I need to afford gas.
2: Right.
1: And I need to afford groceries for my kids. You can help them take care of the first one.
2: Well, the affordability value story is right here on a Hyundai. I mean, it's just right there. It's right in front of your face. I mean, yeah, if you're shopping for pre-owns, for instance, you'll come and take a look at what these new Hyundais sell for, and there's not much difference between a pre-owned and a brand new.
1: Why is that?
2: Because Hyundai's held the price down.
1: Okay.
2: A $22,000 to $23,000 Elantra or a Venue. The Venue's $24,000. It's an SUV.
1: Yeah.
2: For that, and it's got a 10-year warranty. It's
1: You know what I forgot about was the Kona.
2: Yeah.
1: And you brought one here on the sales room floor.
2: Yeah.
1: Those are pretty nice too.
2: Right.
1: They get good gas mileage.
2: And all, I tell you what, and they're futuristic. You can have almost your cake and eat it too with the Kona, because you got a lift back, you got fold down rear seats.
1: Oh, wow.
2: Yeah. I mean, it's just an awesome car. A North American Car of the Year is what
1: that
2: car
1: is. Oh, wow. Okay.
2: Yeah.
1: Very good.
2: So that's the manufacturer's vote that. So we're ready. It's going to be a great weekend. We have been selling a lot of cars, bonds.
1: Well, the no payments until the new year, I mean, that's going to help a lot of people out, because now we're in September. People are thinking about Halloween costumes, Halloween candy, Thanksgiving, what's that's going to cost you if you're traveling or not. And then Christmas, people are already doing their Christmas shopping right now, and you can help them afford those presents.
2: We can. Loyalty owners out here at Green Hyundai, we've got 0% for 60 months, no payments till next year. It's a great, great time to buy, and we're here tonight till 7 and Saturday till 6.
1: Awesome. Sounds good. Hyundai Fun Day Friday continues, and Mike Quimby, you're going to love this. Pink Floyd is releasing very soon something very rare, and there's not many of them available. They're doing a Dark Side of the Moon collector's edition.
2: Wow.
1: Thing. And yeah, so I'm gonna tell you what that is. It's pretty affordable, too, so very rare, and there are only 10 of these made. I'll have you sit around and wait for that coming up top of the hour. Actually, we'll do it at 8:45. Sound good?
2: Sound good.
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1: Hey, good morning. We are live here, Green Hyundai, with Mike Quimby for another Hyundai Fun Day Friday show. It's Bonzi here with you, and really excited, Mike, to be chatting with you about these great incentives and the no payments until the new year. And it's exciting, you know, to be shopping for a vehicle
2: here.
1: Right
2: you
1: now.
2: You are not alone. I love that because I am here for 49 years.
1: Yeah.
2: I've been waiting on people, making sure people are happy. Okay? Is it easy? Oh, no. Because 49 years and I still haven't got it licked.
1: I love it.
2: But I'm truthful about it.
1: You're being honest.
2: I am because I love people and I love what I do. I will never be alone and you will never be alone because we're friends.
1: Yeah. Loyal and local here at Green Hyundai. Mike, have you ever had anyone to try and get a job? Have you ever had someone send in one shoe in the mail?
2: One shoe?
1: Just send you in a shoe?
2: I have taken people's shoes when they were selling it, when I was selling them a car. I'd get a commitment and I'd say, I need a little something to go up to the desk with, and said, just give me your shoes. And I bring the shoes in and set them down, and I got an offer on this car. Are you ready to sell it?
1: There you go. I like that. Well, one kid actually mailed his shoe into the University of Iowa, and it was for his college application. And he wrote a letter saying, pardon me, but this shoe's new, and I'm just trying to get a foot in the door. I thought that's Mike Quimby all over
2: right there, buddy. That's awesome.
1: There's some other really cool people are writing online right now.
2: So he's walking around with just one shoe now, right?
1: I don't know if he was wearing that shoe, but I mean, that's a pretty good job.
2: I love it.
1: One person said that their happiest place on earth to do homework was the bathroom because they could focus while they're there. Some kid said one of his talents was being able to identify how big a classroom size was just by not being there. So there's some really weird college applications going out there in the world, Mike Quimby. But you know what? Speaking of applications, when you fill one out here at Green Hyundai to basically get your credit report and all this stuff financials, it's a little bit different here at Hyundai because some people submit that and then they bring it back and it's yes or no.
2: Yeah.
1: They slam the thing on the table.
2: No.
1: Not here. You work with people.
2: No.
1: On
2: We've got some vented interest rates like the 0%. For 60 months on Santa Fe now. But even if your credit's not perfect, we can still get you a lower rate because of those lower rates that are on at 1.9 and 0.9. Those are rates that nobody else has, Bonds. I just did a sales meeting. The only other manufacturer that's got incentives like that is Nissan. I'll tell you that's a fact. Nobody else. And we are the industry leader in gas mileage, the interest rates, everything.
1: We talked about it earlier about affordability, man. We're going to keep talking about it here coming up next because Pink Floyd, man, they've got an offer that you can't refuse. I bet you Mike Quimby's going to be one of the 10 people that buy this item. We'll talk about that top of the hour on 99.7 CVS.
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1: Bonzi, Quimby live here on your Friday morning. It's top of the hour, 9 o'clock, and Mike Quimby's been waiting for this story all morning long.
2: I have been.
1: Pink Floyd, one of your favorites, man, of all time. The Dark Side of the Moon. The collection is being inspired by the British Royal Mint, who is putting out coins and putting out some other items that they're exclusive. And the most expensive item right now that they are putting out there with Pink Floyd are 10, 1, 2, 3, 4, 5, 6, 7, 8, 9, 10 solid gold guitar picks with the album cover's prism design on the pick. It's a collector's item, and the cost is a low $7,770 for a guitar pick. What do you think about that, Mike Quimby?
2: I'd say that that's been affected by the tariffs. It sounds like it's too high.
1: It is way too high, but you know what? Props to those people that can afford that, you know. And here at Mike Quimby's dealership, Green Hyundai, affordability is not a cost. The tariffs, they've tried to mess with the car business. You won't let it happen here at Hyundai.
2: We ain't doing it at all, as a matter of fact. You know, trade that golden guitar pick in on a Elantra and get a good, strong down payment of $7,000 down and get yourself a payment that'll be $150 a month.
1: I love it.
2: That's the way to do it. And having good quality transportation that you can count on this winter is something that you got to have. You guys got to have that. 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We're here. We're going to trade you out of that vehicle. We'll take all the maintenance that you didn't do and take care of all that and trade you and give you top money for your trade and get you off in a brand new car with a 10-year warranty that gets great gas mileage.
1: 100%. And know that when you walk through the door, man, you're dealing with the owners. You are dealing with the people right here that
2: local.
1: Make the decisions. That's very, very important. Local and loyal here at Green Hyundai. We'll talk to Mike Quimby one more time coming up next here. You've heard of a booty call before, haven't you?
2: Booty call.
1: Well, now there's a new term people are putting out there. I'll tell you what that is next here at 9:45-ish here on 99.7.
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1: Yeah, I'm keeping you with the trends, buddy. 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
1: Mike Quimby and Bonzi live here, wrapping it up on a Hyundai Fun Day Friday show. And Mike Quimby, I asked you earlier, you know what a booty call is, right?
2: Bonzi, I'm sorry, but I don't.
1: You don't know what a booty call is?
2: I can guess.
1: Well, you were right earlier when you said Donnie B's name. Donnie B wishes he had a booty call. And a booty call basically is where people have a certain person that when they are alone, they just ring them up to have them come over for a little bit.
2: Okay.
1: And spend some quality time together.
2: I get, okay.
1: Now.
2: That's a 3 o'clock in the morning call, right?
1: Yes. And they are changing that now to a foodie call. It's a foodie call. Okay. Because, you know, there's a pretty big level of desperation when you got to get on that booty call. So foodie calls are when someone agrees to date only somebody if they get a free meal out of it.
2: Well, the good part about the booty call is there's no question of why you called. That's
1: right.
2: All you got to do is say that and you're all done, right?
1: Right. I just don't know how much the meal is going to cost me on certain, you know, certain ladies. So
2: that's true.
1: You want to go to McDonald's or you want to go to, like, you know, Papa Frank's?
2: There's
1: a big difference.
2: Step up to the pump. Yeah.
1: And speaking of affordability, one of those a little bit more affordable than the other. 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
1: Are they redoing the Santa Fe?
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1: Okay.
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1: Don't forget, no payments until the new year. That's not going to happen with your foodie call. You're going to probably be paying for that a long, long time. Enjoy your weekend, everybody. Thank you so much again. Taylorville, New Berlin, cheer squads. Big shout out to you. Donnie B, thanks for stopping by. Mike Quimby, again, thank you for always letting us hang out with you, buddy.
2: Appreciate it. No, thank you, guys. It's exciting every Friday with you, Bonds.
1: 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Enjoy your weather. 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
1: It's football season now, so this is perfect, right? Mm-hmm. It's the birth anniversary of the great coach Bear Bryant, who every day, if you're an Alabama fan, you wake up and go, why can't we have him again? 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
24: Partly sunny to mostly cloudy skies will be in the area for today. We'll also have a high of 84 degrees with a little bit of humidity in the region, but we also can't rule out an isolated pop-up shower with maybe a rumble of thunder south of I-72 throughout this afternoon. If you're going out for football, temperatures are going to be in the low 80s around kickoff, wrapping up the game in the low 70s, and then we'll go throughout Saturday with temperatures in the low 90s across the region with a little bit of humidity and partly cloudy skies, and the sunshine stays out as we wrap up the weekend. With the News Channel 20 Storm Team Forecast, I'm meteorologist Matt Bednar.

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15: Partly sunny to mostly cloudy skies will be in the area for today. We'll also have a high of 84 degrees with a little bit of humidity in the region, but we also can't rule out an isolated pop-up shower with maybe a rumble of thunder south of I-72 throughout this afternoon. If you're going out for football, temperatures are going to be in the low 80s around kickoff, wrapping up the game in the low 70s, and then we'll go throughout Saturday with temperatures in the low 90s across the region with a little bit of humidity and partly cloudy skies, and the sunshine stays out as we wrap up the weekend. With the new Channel 20 Storm Team Forecast, I'm meteorologist Matt Bednar.

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17: Partly sunny to mostly cloudy skies will be in the area for today. We'll also have a high of 84 degrees with a little bit of humidity in the region, but we also can't rule out an isolated pop-up shower with maybe a rumble of thunder south of I-72 throughout this afternoon. If you're going out for football, temperatures are going to be in the low 80s around kickoff, wrapping up the game in the low 70s, and then we'll go throughout Saturday with temperatures in the low 90s across the region with a little bit of humidity and partly cloudy skies, and the sunshine stays out as we wrap up the weekend. With the new Channel 20 Storm Team Forecast, I'm meteorologist Matt Bednar.

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0: 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Madonna. 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
21: High school football is in full swing this evening. Temperatures in those mid to upper 70s throughout the games. Tomorrow, up to 88, 87 degrees or so. Mostly sunny skies. Sunday, in the similar neighborhood, mid-80s are expected. Partly cloudy skies on Sunday. Maybe a isolated shower in the afternoon. Monday, very similar with temperatures in the mid-80s. But then Tuesday, we start to warm up a bit with some rain chances Tuesday through Thursday next week. With your Storm Team forecast, I'm meteorologist Jack Hutter.

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I'm Jim Leach with one of the greatest one-hit wonder songs of all time, Funky Town. 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

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Don Felder of the Eagles actually wrote the music to this song, but then he turned it over to Don Henley and Glenn Frey to take a crack at the lyrics, and they started thinking about their life in L.A., the cast of characters they'd met, and how the whole place kind of felt like somewhere you could check out, but you could never really leave. And that's how Hotel California was born.

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1: It's football season now, so this is perfect, right? Mm-hmm. It's the birth anniversary of the great coach Bear Bryant.
2: Oh, yeah.
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16: Yes, you can.
17: High school football is in full swing this evening. Temperatures in those mid to upper 70s throughout the games. Tomorrow, up to 88, 87 degrees or so. Mostly sunny skies. Sunday, in the similar neighborhood, mid 80s are expected. Partly cloudy skies on Sunday. Maybe a isolated shower in the afternoon. Monday, very similar with temperatures in the mid 80s. But then Tuesday, we start to warm up a bit with some rain chances Tuesday through Thursday next week. With your storm team forecast, I'm meteorologist Jack Hunter.

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0: 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Tom Petty was inspired to write this song because of the legal battles he was having with his record label at the time. 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

0: 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The weekend is finally here, and it feels like it took forever for it to get here, even though it was a shortened week for most of us. But we were really ready for this weekend. Opening weekend of the NFL, the full slate of games on Sunday, including the Bears opener against the Carolina Panthers. A lot of high hopes among us Bear fans, and let's hope they don't break our hearts. We got more classic hits on the way. The Boss, Bruce Springsteen, coming up next with Glory Days on 99.7 CVS, also on Springfield's 94.7 FM.
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23: High school football is in full swing this evening. Temperatures in those mid to upper 70s throughout the games. Tomorrow, up to 88, 87 degrees or so. Mostly sunny skies. Sunday, in the similar neighborhood, mid 80s are expected. Partly cloudy skies on Sunday. Maybe a isolated shower in the afternoon. Monday, very similar with temperatures in the mid 80s. But then Tuesday, we start to warm up a bit with some rain chances Tuesday through Thursday next week. With your storm team forecast, I'm meteorologist Jack Hutter.

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This song's pretty appropriate for football season because it was eventually adapted to become the waiting all day for Sunday night theme to NBC's Sunday Night Football. And Joan Jett was a little skeptical about it, but her producer said, hey, what's more American than football? So Joan was on board. Here's the original version, I Hate Myself for Loving You, Joan Jett and the Blackhearts, on 99.7 CBS.

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Number one for classic hits, 99.7 CBS, also on Springfield's 94.7 FM. Exactly 2 months from tonight, on November 11th, these guys will be live here in Springfield out at Motorheads. 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

0: 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It is time to get this weekend officially underway, so I'm going to get out of here and do exactly that. Hope you will do the same. Have a great time, be safe, have fun, and be back here with me Monday afternoon at 3 o'clock for more classic hits for your drive home from work. 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I'm Jim Leach. Have a great night. I'll talk to you soon.
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9: High school football is in full swing this evening. Temperatures in those mid to upper 70s throughout the games. Tomorrow, up to 88, 87 degrees or so. Mostly sunny skies. Sunday, in the similar neighborhood, mid 80s are expected. Partly cloudy skies on Sunday. Maybe a isolated shower in the afternoon. Monday, very similar with temperatures in the mid 80s. But then Tuesday, we start to warm up a bit with some rain chances Tuesday through Thursday next week. With your storm team forecast, I'm meteorologist Jack Hunter.

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